The Lincoln Trio with the opening of Circolo, a suite by Joaquin Turina about the daily circle of time, for piano, violin, and cello, a piano trio. We'll add a viola to the mix and hear a Turina piano quartet ahead. From APM, American Public Media, this is Performance Today, taking you to concerts around the world. I'm Valerie Kaler. Let's start the hour with a concert in Boston. The Musicians of the Old Post Road are a chamber ensemble that specializes in period instruments. They play music from the late 17th to mid-19th century on instruments of that era, focusing on underplayed gems and pieces that are off the beaten path. All their concert venues, however, are on a beaten path, a very specific one. They perform in churches and meeting houses, museums and mansions, all along the old Boston Post Road, the first route connecting Boston and New York City in the 1670s. That's where they get their name, the Musicians of the Old Post Road. Here they are playing the Quintet No. 1 for flute and strings by Andreas Liedl.

The Quintet in D Major for Flute and Strings, number 1 by Andreas Liedl. And if you haven't heard that name before, that's okay. It was a new one for me, too. Andreas Liedl was a viola da gamba and baritone player in the mid-18th century. He worked at the Esterházy court in Hungary from 1769 to 1774, right at the same time Joseph Haydn was there. It's very likely the two of them worked together, but we can't say for certain. Andreas Liedl eventually moved to London, where he wrote the quintet we just heard. London's music scene in the 1780s was very lively, but super competitive. So even though Liedl was great at what he did, we just don't hear about him like we hear about his peers. Tough luck for Liedl. We heard Andreas Liedl's quintet, played by musicians of the Old Post Road at Old South Church in Boston. Suzanne Stumpf played flute, Jesse Irons violin, Sarah Darling and Marcia Cassidy were the violists, and Daniel Ryan the cellist. In a moment, summer breeze makes me feel fine, blowing through the Edelweiss in my mind. 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

In 1945, as the Russian army was approaching Vienna, Austrian composer Anton Webern and his family left the city in a big hurry. They took just a few things that they could carry. The rest of their valuables went into a lockbox, which Webern buried in the backyard. Webern died that year without ever retrieving that box. 16 years later, in 1961, that time capsule was finally opened. Inside, handwritten music, a piece Webern had composed decades earlier when he was a young man. Music for orchestra, inspired by the natural beauty of the Austrian hills. And 17 years after the composer's death, it was finally premiered. For many music lovers, it's become a favorite Webern piece. Let's hear this lost and found music inspired by mountains from a concert in the mountains of Wyoming. Conductor Donald Runicles leading the Grand Teton Music Festival Orchestra in Jackson Hole. Im Sommerwind, In the Summer Breeze, by Anton Webern.

In German, that piece is called Im Sommerwind. A direct translation would be In the Summer Wind. The music is meant to evoke the joyful innocence of a summertime family vacation in the mountains. So I like the translation In the Summer Breeze. Not that big a difference in words, but it feels like a different sentiment. Im Sommerwind, or In the Summer Breeze by Anton Webern. We heard it from a concert at the base of the Teton Mountain Range of Wyoming. Sir Donald Runicles conducting the Grand Teton Music Festival Orchestra in Jackson Hole, Wyoming. If you need to spend some more time in the Austrian Alps by way of Wyoming, you can revisit that summer wind anytime you like for the next month. Each daily show is archived on our website for 30 days after broadcast. 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In a moment, from the warmth of summer to the heat of Seville. 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

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Spanish composer Joaquin Turina was a bridge builder. On one side, nationalist music that reflected his country and its idioms. On the other side, the classical models long established by French and German composers. He and a couple other compatriots were in Paris near the beginning of the 20th century. Manuel de Falla, who was his contemporary, and Isaac Albéniz, who was older and a mentor to them both. The three of them articulated their approach to write Spanish music with an eye to Europe. Interestingly, that resulted in two different styles for Falla and Turina. Falla was learning from Debussy and other Impressionists at the Paris Conservatory. But Joaquin Turina was studying at the Schola Cantorum with Vincent Dandy, who leaned more toward technique and structure and form. The piece we're about to hear is a good example of that foot-in-two-worlds approach. It's written for piano, violin, viola, and cello, the established ensemble known as a piano quartet. You hear motifs, little musical themes, repeated and referenced all the way through. But there is an unmistakable Spanish feel to it. The particular scale he uses with its distinctive intervals, the harmonies, the arc of the melodies, it is absolutely his own voice. Here's a gorgeous performance of a gorgeous piece of chamber music by Joaquin Turina, his piano quartet in A minor, played by an all-star group from Music at Menlo.

0: absolutely delicious chamber music written in 1931 by Spanish composer Joaquin Turina. That performance from Music at Menlo featuring a smashing lineup. Pianist Heyun Park, violinist Bella Hristova, violist Matthew Lipman, and cellist Nick Kanellakis. It was part of a concert of exclusively 20th century compositions. They called it the Turbulent Century, and the program referenced the artistic, political, and social explosions in the early 1900s that led to 100-plus years of turmoil. Quote, "Composers realized that music rules were no more. Variety abounded. No musical style dominated. Anyone could become an artist." From that concert, we heard a piano quartet by Joaquin Turina, following some rules and bending and breaking others. If you're new to the music of Turina, as a listener or as a chamber musician, I cannot recommend it more. It's fun to play and just as fun to listen to. It is a rabbit hole you will not regret falling into. Spanish composer Joaquin Turina. 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I'm Valerie Kaler. 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
2: Good evening and welcome to our Thursday Night Classics here on WHRO FM. Raymond Jones with you till midnight. Peter Vandegraaff following at the midnight hour. I'm going to start off with music of Elgar, The Wand of Youth, Suite No. 1 with the Indianapolis Symphony under Raymond Lepard.

Elgar's Wand of Youth, Suite Number 1, an overture, a serenade, minuet in the old style, sun dance, fairy pipers, slumber scene, and fairies and giants. Raymond Lepard with the Indianapolis Symphony here on WHRO-FM. Here's more music about children, for children, Kinderszenen, and scenes of childhood from Robert Schumann. We're going to hear an arrangement of it for brass ensemble and played here by the Canadian Brass.

The Canadian brass in that arrangement of Robert Schumann's Kinderszenen and the Scenes of Childhood from WHRO-FM, music on a Thursday night, and music of Mozart to follow that, who seemed always to be youthful. The Mozart Symphony No. 31 in D, the Paris Symphony with the orchestra of the 18th century, led by Franz Bruggen.

Franz Bruggen conducting the orchestra of the 18th century in that Music of Mozart, Symphony No. 31 in D, Kerschel 297, the Paris Symphony. On a Thursday night on 90.3 WHRO-FM Digital Norfolk, 89.9 WHRJ Digital, Gloucester Courthouse, 98.3 WHRF Digital, Belhaven. Vladimir Ashkenazy leading the Cleveland Orchestra from the keyboard in the Beethoven Piano Concerto No. 4 in G.

Some Beethoven for you on a Thursday night. The Beethoven Piano Concerto No. 4 in G, played by Vladimir Ashkenazy, doing double duty, conducting the Cleveland Orchestra. Here on WHRO FM, Raymond Jones with you till midnight. Peter Vandegraaff pops in at the midnight hour. And up next, the new Philharmonia Orchestra under Leopold Stokowski, and Suite from the ballet Sleeping Beauty by Tchaikovsky.

The always melodic Mr. Tchaikovsky and suite from his ballet, The Sleeping Beauty. Leopold Stokowski leading the new Philharmonia Orchestra. Doing it on a Thursday night on 90.3 WHRO-FM Digital Norfolk, 89.9 WHRJ Digital Gloucester Courthouse, 98.3 WHRF Digital Belhaven. Gaetano Donizetti wrote a bunch of great operas. He also wrote a bunch of fine string quartets. He happened to like that form. As here we can tell with his string quartet number 17 in the key of D major. Music of the prolific quartet writer Donizetti, with members of that quartet bearing the interesting name, The Revolutionary Drawing Room.

Members of that quartet, the Revolutionary Drawing Room, playing the string quartet, number 17 in D from Gaetano Donizetti, laid on a Thursday night on WHRO-FM. And finally, from Sibelius comes his incidental music to a production of King Christian II. We'll have baritone Valtteri Torikka, along with the Turku Philharmonic under Leif Segerstam.

0: Closing out our classics on this Thursday night, Sibelius's Incidental Music to King Christian II. Leif Zekerstam conducting the Turku Philharmonic out of Finland with baritone Valtteri Torikka. And you heard it here on 90.3 WHRO-FM Digital Norfolk, 89.9 WHRJ Digital Gloucester Courthouse, 98.3 WHRF Digital Belhaven. Raymond Jones here, glad to have you along on a Thursday night. I'll be back tomorrow evening, taking us into the weekend with Friday Night Classics. And Peter Vandegraaff taking us into the wee hours of the night, thanks to your great member support.
1: 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This Friday, we're starting in Paris and landing in Istanbul with many stops throughout Europe as we book passage on the Orient Express. There'll be waltzes, polkas, and yes, a little bit of film music with a nod to Agatha Christie. I'm Jana Lee Ross. That's this Friday at noon on WHRO-FM, a ride on the Orient Express for En Voyage.

My name is Peter Van de Graaff. I have some music here inspired by children and childhood. And we begin here with the first of a collection of pieces called Images of Childhood by the African-American composer David N. Baker. This is called Maple, and Paul Freeman conducts.

musical depiction of a long-ago activity, The Maypole, from the Images of Childhood by American composer David N. Baker. And the first of a few childhood memories, musically speaking, that we'll be hearing. That was the Czech National Symphony, and the conductor was Paul Freeman. This is music by a composer who has a famous last name because of his son being a prominent cellist. The cellist's son is Stephen Isserlis. The composer is Julius Isserlis, as we listen to Sam Haywood perform Memories of Childhood.

Some music written by a composer named Julius Isserlis, whose son Stephen Isserlis we'll hear from in just a moment, but that's a collection of pieces called Memories of Childhood, and Sam Haywood was the pianist. So from Julius Isserlis to Stephen Isserlis cello now, who is joined by the Age of Enlightenment Orchestra, as we listen to music by Luigi Cherubini, a great cellist and a composer from the time of Haydn and Mozart. Cello Concerto in D major now by Luigi Boccherini.

Although born in Italy, the composer of that music spent most of his life working for the court of Spain. His name is Luigi Boccherini, a great cellist, wrote a lot of music for his instrument and other instruments and combinations of instruments. That was the D major cello concerto by Luigi Boccherini, and the Age of Enlightenment Orchestra was joined by cellist Stephen Isserlis. Let's stay in Italy for a couple of pieces as we now move to the world of opera. Here is the chorus, the men's chorus, from Act One of Rigoletto by Verdi. Zitti, zitti, be quiet, be quiet. Rome Opera Orchestra and chorus, Francesco Molinari Pradelli, the conductor.

the chorus, Zitti Zitti, from Rigoletto by Giuseppe Verdi, with Francesco Molinari Pradelli and the Rome Opera Orchestra and Chorus. This is from an opera by Rossini, now, which is inspired by or based on a story of Shakespeare. Otello is the name. We're not going to hear anything vocal from it, but, I think there's a little part for a chorus in this, but it is the ballet music from Rossini's Otello, as Antonio de Almeida conducts the forces of the Monte Carlo Opera.

If we think of an Italian opera after Shakespeare's Otello, Verdi's comes to mind first and foremost, probably. But that is from the opera Otello by Rossini, the ballet music, with Antonio de Almeida conducting the forces of Monte Carlo Opera. Something completely different now, as we hear a little piece by Bach. This is played by many, many a young piano student. It is the first of the two-part inventions, each hand having one part in the piece. Two-part invention number 1 in C of Bach, and it's played on a modern piano by Simona Dinnerstein.

0: Montana, Simona Dinnerstein, and the first of the 15 two-part inventions by Johann Sebastian Bach.
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0: I am indeed looking forward to our time together. I'm Peter Van de Graaff. We first go to the Baroque for a few examples of a variations form called a passacaglia, and one of them very famous one by Bach. And then I'm going to introduce you to a composer whose music you probably have not heard before. Here is a passacaglia by an early Italian composer and violinist. Biagio Marini is his name, as Monica Huggett leads the Irish Baroque Orchestra.

members of the Irish Baroque Orchestra and Monica Huggett bringing us a Passacaglia by the Italian Baroque composer, early Baroque composer, Biagio Marini, specialized in writing pieces for his instrument, the violin, and chamber ensemble. Handel and then Bach. Here's the English concert, Trevor Pinnock, the conductor. This is a little suite for orchestra made up of three sections, a Passacaglia, a gigue, and a minuet by Handel.

Trevor Pinnock and the English concert, the Passacaglia, Gigue, and Minuet by Handel. Here is a Passacaglia and Fugue in C minor by Handel's almost exact contemporary Johann Sebastian Bach, one of his masterpieces, ordered for the organ, but it's played here by Canadian Brass in this transcription.

Canadian Brass in that transcription of the Passacaglia and Fugue in C minor by Johann Sebastian Bach. A little more by Bach. Fugue from the Well-Tempered Clavier Book 1, Fugue number 6 specifically in D minor, played by Léon Berbon.

Harpsichordist Léon Barbon and the Fugue No. 6 in D minor, coming from the Well-Tempered Clavier Book 1, and that is music by Johann Sebastian Bach. Very possible that this is music by a composer whom you have never heard of before. His name is Ernst Boehe, B-O-E-H-E. He lived from 1880 to 1938, based his career in Munich. He was fascinated by the story of the Odyssey, Homer's The Odyssey, and wrote a huge piece called From Odyssey's Travels. This is the return home of Odyssey. It's a symphonic poem by Ernst Boehe, and Werner Andreas Albert leads the Rheinland-Pfalz Philharmonic.

That is a symphonic poem from a collection called Odysseus Travels, and it's by a German composer, late Romantic composer, named Ernst Boehre, B-O-E-H-E, wrote several pieces inspired by Homer's Odyssey. That specifically was the return home of Odysseus, and Werner Andreas Albert conducted the Rhineland Volksphilharmonic. This is from the German Baroque now, a dance called the Saraband by Johann Jakob Froberger from a harpsichord suite, and Luger Remy is the harpsichordist.

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0: A dance called a Malaguena by Spanish composer violinist Pablo de Sarasate.

Rachel Barton Pine and the Malagueña by Pablo de Sarasate. Thank you for joining me. Peter Van de Graaff is my name. Mozart and a friend of Mozart's music later on. Here is the Spanish suite by the Cuban composer Ernesto Lecuona. This contains his very famous piece, Malagueña, and it's played by Luis Bessette.

pianist Luis Bessette bringing us their Andalucía, the Suite Española, Spanish suite by Cuban composer Ernesto Lecuona. Now to a couple of marches, one of Mozart in just a moment. This is the March of the Tartar by Marin Marais, first of all, with viola da gambist Marco Luolayan Mikula and harpsichordist Annemarie Pölher.

The Marche Tartare by Viola da Gamba's composer from the French Baroque, Marin Marais. Here is a march in D, a standalone march by Mozart, written for an unknown occasion, as Hans Graf leads the Salzburg Mozarteum Orchestra.

Wolfgang Amadeus Mozart wrote a number of marches for various occasions. That's one of them, his Kirchhoff 237 March in D, Hans Graf with Salzburg Mozarteum Orchestra. A more substantial composition now as we turn to music by a good friend of Mozart, whose name was Josef Myslivicek, the divine bohemian he was known as in his day. This is his cello concerto in C major. Drosten Hall conducts Camerata Chicago, and the cello soloist is Wendy Warner.

music by a very successful composer of Mozart's time and indeed a good friend of Mozart and his family. Name is rather a mouthful. Josef Myslivicek, a Bohemian composer based in Vienna. That was Wendy Warner, cello, Camerata Chicago, conducted by Drosten Hall in the C Major Cello Concerto by Josef Myslivicek. Let's go back to Mozart. We heard a little march of Mozart prior to that, Myslivicek. Here is a piece that Mozart wrote when he was just a boy. What was he, five or six or something, when he wrote this piano piece in D major? Probably had his father looking over his shoulder, helping notate the composition. But it's played here by pianist Lehrer Auerbach.

0: piano piece in D, Curcio 15, by a very, very young Mozart. That was pianist Lehrer Auerbach from her recording of many Mozart early piano pieces.
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0: Overture to Beethoven's Fidelio.

Consortium Classicum, and that arrangement of the overture to Beethoven's opera Fidelio. This is Peter Vandegraaff with a couple of piano trios. I'm going to separate them, though. We have one of Beethoven, first of all. We have one by pianist-composer Lehrer Auerbach later on. And between them, Glazunov's Violin Concerto. This is Trio Parnassus performing this unpublished Beethoven piano trio. It's not one of the numbered ones, the trio in E-flat.

The group's called Trio Parnassus. The composer was Beethoven, and the work was the unpublished piano trio in E-flat major by Beethoven. We'll get to another piano trio a bit later on by a woman named Lara Auerbach. A little more Beethoven, first of all. We have a violin concerto in a moment, but first this Trinklied, drinking song of Beethoven, sung by Peter Schreier with Walter Olbert's piano.

A fun song of Beethoven, the Trinklied, the drinking song. Peter Schreyer, tenor, Walter Olbert's piano. This is likely the best-known piece by the Russian composer Alexander Glazunov, who was very prolific in writing in many, many forms. He never wrote an opera, but just about every other form. It is his only violin concerto. It dates from 1904. Leopold Auer gave the world premiere of this piece. In this recording, however, we hear David Oistrakh with the Russian State Symphony, Kirill Kondrashin, the conductor, in Glazunov's violin concerto.

David Oistrakh, violin, Russian State Symphony, Kirill Kondrashin, the conductor, and the A minor violin concerto by Alexander Glazunov. If you were with me prior to that, thank you for tuning in, by the way, we heard a Beethoven piano trio. Let's return to the form of the piano trio, violin, cello, and piano together, and listen to this by pianist-composer Lehre Auerbach. It's her only piano trio thus far, and the Lincoln Trio performs it.

That's music by the Russian-born American composer born in 1973, Lyra Auerbach. And we heard her piano trio. That performance by the Lincoln Trio. This is a little dance from a ballet by Adolphe Adam called Griselidis.

0: The Sofia Philharmonic Orchestra, conducted by Dario Salvi, a little dance from the ballet Griselidis by Adolphe Adam.
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0: I'm going to play for you some Bach and some Brahms ahead. I'm Peter Van de Graaff. And first this by a composer who was of the pre-Bach generation, Heinrich Bieber. He wrote a series of sonatas called the Mystery Sonatas about the life of Christ, and here's the third of those.

members of Musica Antiqua of Cologne with one of the Mystery or Rosary Sonatas by Heinrich Ignaz Franz von Bieber. This is Chicago's Music of the Baroque, directed by Thomas Wickman, and the Fourth Orchestral Suite of Bach.

A performance by Chicago's Music of the Baroque under the direction of Thomas Wickman, and we heard some music of Johann Sebastian Bach. That was the Orchestral Suite No. 4 in D major, which ends with that movement known as Réjouissance, Rejoicing. Off to some Brahms in just a moment here. We'll be listening to a string sextet of his. A little more Bach first. This is a fugue from the Well-Tempered Clavier, Book 1.

Fugue number 16 in G minor from Well-Tempered Clavier, Book 1 by Johann Sebastian Bach. And that recording was made by the English pianist Angela Hewitt. Now to music of Johannes Brahms. In 1864, he wrote this, and he sent a copy to his dear friend Clara Schumann, who wrote back, "I need hardly tell you of my surprise and joy at what you have sent. The sextet seems to me a wonderful work." See what you think. The string sextet number 2 in G major. What a group we have here performing. Yasha Heifetz and Israel Baker, violins, William Primrose and Virginia Majeski, violas, Gregor Piatigorsky and Gabor Reto, cellos. Brahms' second string sextet.

1961 recording with the following players: violinists Yasha Heifetz and Israel Baker, violists William Primrose and Virginia Majewski, and cellists Gregor Piatigorsky and Gabor Reto. That is music by Johannes Brahms, written in 1864, his string sextet number 2 in G major. I always feel kind of sorry for people who completely disregard vocal music. You look at the music of Brahms, for example. He wrote 2/3 of his output for the voice. And here's one of his many, many songs. It translates, "Though gentle light sometimes beams upon me from that face, alas, loving looks may sometimes cause our hearts to break."

0: one of the many, many songs of Johannes Brahms. Strahlt zuweilen auch ein mildes Licht. From the Opus 57 set, Olaf Baer was the baritone and Jeffrey Parsons was the pianist.
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2: Good morning. 5 o'clock is the time. Friday, May 15th, the date. Nice Friday. It is sunshine, high near 70 today. Northwest winds gusting close to 20. You're rather like yesterday. And as cool as we're going to get for a while. And breezy. So sunny, breezy, and pleasant today. Clear tonight, lows around 57. Sunshine, high of 85 on Saturday. That's a prelude to some yet warmer weather coming our way. Sunday, sunshine, high of 89. So a warm weekend, no rain. Monday, Tuesday, Wednesday, sunshine and 90s, low 90s. And we'll drop back to the 80s with a chance of showers Thursday of the coming week. Summer's a way off yet, but we'll have some summertime temperatures for you beginning on Monday. Well, actually, beginning this weekend, we'll be in the 80s, mid to upper 80s, Saturday and Sunday. All right, it's a minute after 5, currently 53 degrees right now with clear skies. A minute after 5, we call on members of the Academy of St. Martin in the Fields Chamber Ensemble for a sonata for two flutes and continuo. I think that makes it a trio sonata, but it's not so labeled here. Sonata in E minor, music of Handel.

0: And there we have music of Handel, a sonata for two flutes and continuo, listed elsewhere as simply a trio sonata, and performed here by members of the Academy of St. Martin in the Fields, their chamber group, comprising in this recording William Bennett and Trevor Y, the flute players, George Malcolm at the harpsichord, Dennis Vigay, cello. Here on WHR Row FM, WHRJ, WHRF. 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
1: You've got a first-class musical ticket this Friday at noon on En Voyage. I'm Jana Lee Ross, and we're booked on the Orient Express traveling from Paris to Istanbul. That's this Friday at noon on WHRO FM. All aboard the Orient Express for En Voyage.
0: Aha, that's going to be fun. Coming up at noon today, Jana will take us away on the Orient Express. The Orient Express, of course, does not go that far east. And when I say that far, I'm referring to Japan, because we have some Japanese music for you, that lovely piece called, in translation, Red Dragonfly.

Work composed by the Japanese composer Kosaku Yamada. Akutambo, Red Dragonfly, it's called. We heard an orchestral version with the Paillard Chamber Orchestra. 17 minutes after 5, more dragonflies? Sure, we have them. This is a composition by Cécile Chaminade, spelled dragonflies as two words, dragon and then flies. But I think this refers to the insects.

Dragonflies by Cécile Chaminade, performed here by pianist Enid Catan. A little bit of summertime music, I guess. Dragonflies come out in the summer, or they're very much in evidence in the summer. They're out now. Hot temperatures come out in the summer, and they're coming. Forecast: sunny today, high near 70, and breezy. Tomorrow, sunny, high near 85. Sunday, sunny, high near 89. Monday, Tuesday, Wednesday, highs in the low 90s with sunshine. Let's hear some more French music by Philippe Gobert. This piece is titled On a Clear Morning.

Very nice, and very typical of the composer Philippe Colbert, second generation, well, I say second generation, impressionistic composer following the likes of Ravel and Debussy. Philippe Colbert, his piece titled On a Clear Morning, it's one of three aquarelles, and it's scored for flute, cello, and piano. Fenwick Smith, the flutist. Andrew Pierce, cello. Sally Pincus, the pianist. And the time is 27 minutes after 5 o'clock. Clear skies right now. Temperature 53 degrees, a little on the cool side. It's not going to stay that way. Sunny skies today, a high of 70. Sunshine Saturday, 85. Sunny Sunday, high of around 90 degrees. Whither? Let's see. Let's hear a morning song by Elgar, since we're playing morning music. Elgar wrote two little pieces, one titled Chanson de Nuit, that's Song of the Night, and then the better known Chanson de Matin, the morning song. Here's the latter with the English Symphony Orchestra, William Boughton conducting.

The Morning Song by Elgar, with the English Symphony Orchestra of William Boughton conducting. Everything about that English except the title, it's in French, Chanson de Matin. Elgar titled this piece and some others in French. 28 before 6, what time does the sun come up? 5:57 this morning, sunrise. Here's some Scriabin. We don't hear music by Alexander Scriabin much anymore. This is one of his mazurkas, that title associated with Chopin, and you can sort of hear Chopin hovering in the background here from a previous century. The mazurka Opus 3, No. 1 by Alexander Scriabin with Jose Figali.

one of the mazurkas by Alexander Scriabin. I think the first one that he published, opus, what did I say it was? Opus 3, number 1. Performed here by pianist Jose Figali. 22 minutes before 6 o'clock, temperature 53. Sunny skies today, a high of 70. Mid-80s Saturday, upper 80s Sunday, low 90s Monday. Got it? You have to water some plants, too. We don't have any rain in the forecast till maybe Thursday of the coming week, and I don't think we got much yesterday. Some areas got some brief downpours yesterday. Most didn't. Here is music by Bernard Crusell. Most of his music, in most of his pieces, you'll encounter some woodwind instruments. In this case, it's a clarinet. We're going to hear the Ala Polaka, that is, in the Polish style, movement from the Clarinet Concerto No. 3 by Bernard Crusell. Thea King, the clarinetist, with Alan Francis conducting the London Symphony.

Well, there you have some folk-inspired music. I say that because the term Alapalaka, used in music, frequently refers to Poland and Polish music. The Alapalaka rhythmic third movement of the Clarinet Concerto No. 3 by Bernard Crusell. Thea King, the clarinetist, Alan Francis conducting the London Symphony. Here on WHRO FM, 13 minutes before 6. Where did I see an accident here? Yeah, we're starting early with the problems on the roads. This accident in Suffolk, or Chesapeake, okay. Chesapeake on 664 northbound near the 58 interchange, US 58. There's an accident and it has closed the right shoulder. But if that's all that the impediment is, then we're in good shape. Just be careful as you drive this morning. Now, 12 minutes before 6, nice day today, sunshine, high will be near 70. We will get some gusty northwest winds as we had yesterday. Here's some Dvorak, always welcome. This the Polonaise movement or Polonaise dance from the Opus 72 Slavonic Dances.

That's nice, isn't it? The Polonaise, or a Polonaise, that is a Polish-inspired dance in the form of a Slavonic dance, at least that's the title, Slavonic Dance, Opus 72, number 6. And Dvorak went on to further describe this as a quasi-minuetto. So a Polonaise, sort of like a minuet, one of the Slavonic dances of Dvorak. Confusing, right? The performance here by the Czech Philharmonic, Václav Neumann conducting. On WHRO FM, it's 7 minutes before 6 o'clock, time for some Mozart, I think. Here is, let's see, shall we march? Yeah, let's march a bit. This is a march in F. The Kerschel catalog listing is 248.

0: one of those Mozart pieces that just sort of stops. A march in F, Kerschel Listing 248, as performed by the Academy of St. Martin in the Fields Chamber Ensemble. 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
1: Finnish violinist Pekka Kuusisto has been performing in the United States for decades, but he's now paused any future U.S. engagements due to his significant ethical objections to the country's current administration. Pekka Kuusisto on personal acts of resistance on the next performance today from 8 p.m.
0: Ooh, interesting. That's coming up tonight starting at 7 o'clock. And I hope whatever political baggage comes along with it, that he plays that wonderful Vaughan Williams Lark Ascending that you heard right there. Here is, wait a minute, let me catch you up on some things. It's a minute before six, and that accident earlier in Chesapeake has been cleared. We now have another accident, 64 westbound near Yorktown Road. It's in Newport News. Tractor trailer involved in the accident. So far, just the westbound right shoulder is closed. That's 64 westbound as you head up the peninsula in Newport News. That's all the traffic we have for you. Let me double check and see if there are any train railroad crossings blocked. No. Oculus Rail says all is moving smoothly there. So we'll talk about the weather before we move on. Now, sunny skies today, a high near 70 and some gusty winds. Clear tonight, lows around 57. Sunshine 85 Saturday. Sunny 89 Sunday. Sunny 93 Monday. And the low 90s will persist through Wednesday, and by Thursday we may get another chance of some needed rain. All right, now 6 o'clock, and here is some music by Felix Mendelssohn, a set of variations for keyboard with Ilse von Alpenheim.

Ilse von Alpenheim, the pianist, for a set of variations by Mendelssohn, the variations in B-flat, Opus 83. 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Ah, always welcome, Mozart's Figaro. Here's some music by Roger Quilter. The English composer wrote music for a children's play back in 1911. The play is called Where the Rainbow Ends. And a concert suite was published not long after he wrote the music for performance in concert. Here is a bit of that music for Where the Rainbow Ends. This is the Will-o'-the-Wisp section, music by Roger Quilter.

Isn't that nice? The Will-O-The-Wisp section from Where the Rainbow Ends, the music of Roger Quilter. Let's see. Nope, it's still out there. Accident. I'm checking on the accidents here. 64 westbound near Yorktown Road in Newport News. Tractor trailer crash closing the westbound right lane. They're still working on that one. All right, back to Will-O-The-Wisps. We're going to hear another minuet of the Will-O-The-Wisp, this from Hector Berlioz's Damnation of Faust, with the Royal Concertgebouw Orchestra, Colin Davis, conducting the Berlioz's Will-O-The-Wisps are a bit more assertive than the Roger Quilter Will-O-The-Wisp, as you'll hear.

0: More muscular will-o'-the-wisps there from Hector Berlioz's Damnation of Faust, the minuet of those wispy creatures. The Royal Concertgebouw Orchestra, conducted by Sir Colin Davis. 20 minutes after 6, the time. This is WHRO FM. Dwight Davis with you on this Friday morning. Brief stoppage westbound 64 Hampton Roads Bridge Tunnel. They do that from time to time to get those trucks in and out of the construction site. So you won't be held up long, but you are stopped for the nonce at Hampton Roads Bridge Tunnel westbound.
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0: We have a wedding waltz for you. This is movie music from a 1968 Finnish film called Here Beneath the Northern Star, The Wedding Waltz by Finnish composer Heikki Autola.

Some haunting movie music there by the Finnish composer Autola. Heikki Autola's Wedding Waltz from the film Beneath the Northern Star on WHRO FM. 26 minutes after 6 o'clock is the time. Nice day today, if breezy. Sunshine high of around 70 and a gusty north wind to about 20-25 miles per hour. So today, rather like yesterday, some very comfortable temperatures. But the thermometer starts to climb. Beginning tomorrow, sunny, high of 85. Sunday, sunny, high of 89. Monday, sunny, high of 93 degrees. Here is some music of Schiefendecker. You remember him, Johann Christian Schiefendecker. This is part of his suite or Concert Musical No. 1.

And there we have music from the Concert Musical No. 1 by Johann Christian Schiefendecker. The Academy for Ancient Music of Berlin performing some of these dances. Here on WHRO FM 632 is the time. Let's have some more dance music. In this case, the dance of Casimir's Fiancées. I don't know the context here. It comes from an opera, Fairamores, by Anton Rubinstein. So here are the fiancées to dance for us. We've already heard some a wedding waltz. We're taking things a bit backwards here. Dance of Casimir's Fiancées from Fairamores by Anton Rubinstein.

The Dance of the Fiancés from the opera Fairamores by Anton Rubinstein. Richard Bonin and the London Symphony here on WHRO FM, 22 minutes before 7, have some breakdowns along 64 on the peninsula. They're off to the side, shouldn't cause any major problems. Otherwise, things looking good on the roads, things looking good outside in terms of the weather, sunny skies, the sun now up, and a high near 70 later on this afternoon. It's on the cool side this morning, started off at 53 degrees earlier. Warm weather on the way, okay, hot weather on the way, sunny today, sunny today, high of 70, sunny Saturday, 85, sunny Sunday, 89, sunny Monday, 93. Here's the overture to an opera, long forgotten opera by Franz Schubert. The opera is titled Claudine from Villa Bella. The overture, performed by the Prague Sinfonia, Christian Benda conducting.

0: The overture to the opera Claudina from Villa Bella by Franz Schubert. Now, I've never heard of it either, just the overture. Schubert wrote some operas very early in his musical career. They don't amount to much, but the overtures are rather nice. There was one with the Prague Sinfonia, Christian Bender conducting on WHRO FM.
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0: 12 minutes before 7 o'clock, weather's looking good, if on the cool side for May, but then we'll be on the hot side for May later on with temperatures in the low 90s starting on Monday. Here's some music by Ermanno Vilferrare. We're going to hear the rondo from his Idilio Concertino, a little work for English horn and orchestra.

Music for English horn, that lower-voiced cousin of the oboe. English Horn and Orchestra by Ermanno Vuffarari. We heard the rondo from a piece titled Idillio Concertino, a little idyllic concerto, by Ermanno Vuffarari, Omar Zaboli, the English horn player, with the Folkwang Chamber Orchestra, Robert Maxim conducting. 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

0: one of the Spanish dances, the last of the set, by Enrique Granados, with Norbert Kraft and the Razumovsky Sinfonia. Peter Breiner conducting this piece, arranged by Peter Breiner for guitar and orchestra, from the original piano. It's a minute after 7. This is WHRO FM Digital Norfolk, WHRJ Digital Gloucester Courthouse, WHRF Digital Belhaven.
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0: Sunny skies, temperatures in the low to mid-50s across Hampton Roads right now. A high of 70 today with sunshine and northwest breezes gusting to about 20. Today like yesterday. Tomorrow warmer. Sunny skies, high near 85. Sunday, sunshine 89. Monday, sunny 93, and we'll stay in the low 90s for Tuesday and Wednesday. Chance of rain maybe on Thursday. Earlier this morning, we played some music by Bernard Crusell. If you missed it, here's some more by the Swedish/Finnish composer. This, an introduction and variations on a Swedish air, scored for clarinet and orchestra, Thea King, the clarinetist, Alan Francis conducting the London Symphony.

The Introduction and Variations on a Swedish Air, that's the full title of that piece. Music for clarinet and orchestra by Bernard Crusell. Performed by clarinetist Thea King with the London Symphony, Alan Francis, the conductor. 7:13, the time. We've got some traffic problems to tell you about in Suffolk. I think it's in the city limits, yeah. On US 58 near Pioneer Road. This is west of the city, but anyway, it's in the city limits of Suffolk. There's an accident closing all eastbound lanes. So as you're coming in 58 from Franklin or Emporia, you'll be stopped. They may have a detour in place. This is US 58 near mile marker 459 near Pioneer Road. All eastbound lanes are closed because of the accident. Mile and a half back up, eastbound, Hampton Roads, Bridge Tunnel, that's normal. 64 westbound near Mercury Boulevard, an accident closing the westbound outside lane and right shoulder and exit. So that's a mess there in that busy intersection near Mercury Boulevard, 64 westbound. Anything else? No, I think that'll do it for the traffic. Here's music by Ferdinand Ries. Ferdinand Ries, a friend, amanuensis, student of Beethoven. His music sounds a lot like Beethoven, as you might expect. He studied with him. Here is the rondo from Ferdinand Ries's Grand Septet with members of the Linus Ensemble.

0: The Rondo from the Grand Septet. The adjective grand was used a lot in the 19th century. The grand, just meaning big. The Grand Septet by Ferdinand Ries with the Linos Ensemble. Here on WHRO FM, it is 22 minutes after 7 o'clock.
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0: Ooh, that's going to be a nice concert. All right, sunny skies right now. Let me double-check the temperature here. It's gone up since I last looked. I've been looking at the traffic. We've got that big problem out in Suffolk. But anyway, temperature in Norfolk right now is 54, ditto Chesapeake, 54 degrees. Here is a waltz from Rachmaninoff. It is the second movement of his three-part Symphonic Dances, the North German Radio Symphony conducted by John Elliott Gardner.

0: The waltz from the Symphonic Dances by Rachmaninoff with the North German Radio Symphony, John Elliott Gardner, the conductor. I just poked my head out the door. Nice, nice morning. It's a little on the cool side. We're still in the 50s across Hampton Roads and Eastern Virginia, but the sun will warm us to around 70 today. Warmer still Saturday, Sunday will move close to 90, Monday into the 90s. Later on today, namely during the lunch hour at 12 noon, we have this for you, all aboard.
1: Do you like to travel first class with a dash of intrigue thrown in? Then join me this Friday at noon on WHRO-FM for En Voyage. This Friday, we're starting in Paris and landing in Istanbul with many stops throughout Europe as we book passage on the Orient Express. There'll be waltzes, polkas, and yes, a little bit of film music with a nod to Agatha Christie. I'm Jana Lee Ross. That's this Friday at noon on WHRO-FM, a ride on the Orient Express for En Voyage.
0: Ah, that is going to be a lot of fun. I rode on the Orient Express when it was just a shadow of its former glory. Back, when was it? It would have been in the early 70s. It was at that point just another train, but still there was the romance of having ridden on the Orient Express. Here's some train music for you. It's called Night Swallow. Night Swallow is reference to a train, an overnight train, and the piece was composed for a ball organized by the Viennese railway officials, the Night Swallow Polka by Carl Zierer.

The Night Swallow Polka by Carl Michael Ziehrer, a piece of music having to do with a train written for the Railway Association in Vienna for a ball that they've sponsored. The Slovak State Philharmonic, Mika Eichenholz, conducting some train music for you as we anticipate Jana's program about the Orient Express. Speaking of train music, here's one of my favorite train pieces.

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1: Ah, that's great stuff, isn't it? 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A little bit of bluegrass for you. Actually, we have more of that for you on our sister station, WHRV. 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One more piece of train music by Philip Farbach. This is the Locomotive Gallop.

0: It's called the Locomotive Gallop, yet more music about trains. By Philip Farbach, we heard the Slovak State Philharmonic, Mika Eichenholz conducting here on WHRO FM.
1: Semyon Bishkov leads the Czech Philharmonic in the Symphony No. 5 of Gustav Mahler this Saturday evening at 8 on this Just In, 3 hours of what's new in recorded classical music. We'll have the Virginia Symphony under Eric Jacobson with violinist Gil Shaham in the Violin Concerto by Samuel Coleridge Taylor, and also on the program, Ernest Chausson's Concert for Violin, Piano, and String Quartet. This is Raymond Jones. Be with us.
0: Now, nothing less than the Mahler Fifth. That's coming up tomorrow night, thanks to your support. A pleasant, beautiful morning with temperatures in the 50s, high today of 70 degrees, sunny skies. No rain in our forecast till maybe Thursday, and hot temperatures kick in starting on the weekend. We hear the New Zealand Chamber Orchestra now with Donald Armstrong conducting this, a symphony in A by Jan Stamets.

0: An energetic symphony there by Jan Stamets, Symphony in A, with the New Zealand Chamber Orchestra. Donald Armstrong conducting. 2 minutes before 8 o'clock, beautiful brisk morning. The winds coming in 10, 15 miles per hour, and they're northwest and cool, relatively speaking. Sunny skies today, a high of 70. Traffic's looking pretty good this morning. We've got a couple of breakdowns on the shoulders and the accident out in Suffolk. It's not going to affect too many people, but eastbound 58 was closed for a while near Pioneer Road. They've now opened the right lane, the left lane and left shoulder, so you are moving again. That's US 58 near Pioneer Road in Suffolk. 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

A Mozart march, one of many in the key of D. March Kurzweil 445 with the Paul Ungerer Ensemble. 2 minutes after 8 o'clock on WHRO FM, our sister station WHRV has a look at local news for you today. It's at noon. The program is called Weekly Edition. And today, among other stories, there will be a discussion of data centers. City of Suffolk wants to put some rules in place for any prospective data centers. You'll hear about that story. Valley Meeks became the first leader of a new clinic for people living with HIV or AIDS, and there is now a musical about her work. It's called Dr. Smile. It opens today in Virginia Beach, and you can hear more about it and hear her comments on Weekly Edition, noontime today on WHRV 89.5, our sister station, with news, public affairs, and so much more. 3 minutes after 8, Dwight Davis with you on this Friday morning. Anthony will be along at 10 o'clock for our midday classics. Raymond sitting in for Wayla this afternoon. Here is some folk music from Wales. Welsh composer Alan Hudnott wrote a folk song suite, and we hear the Royal Ballet Sinfonia now in portions of that suite with Andrew Penny conducting.

0: Music from the Folk Song Suite by Alan Hodnott, as performed by the Royal Ballet Sinfonia. 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
0: 10 minutes after 8 o'clock, slow to warm we are this morning. 56 degrees in Norfolk right now with the breeze. Sunshine today, 70 eventually this afternoon. From Michael Haydn, here is Symphony No. 15 with the Slovak Chamber Orchestra.

0: A symphony by Johann Michael Haydn, a symphony just as expressive and exuberant as those of his brother, Joseph Haydn. Symphony number 15 by Michael Haydn with the Slovak Chamber Orchestra, Bodan Varkal, conducting on WHRO FM.
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0: It's 8:24, sunny skies, high of 70 today. We're at 57 in Newport News. Now Norfolk has eked its way up to 56 degrees. A reminder, the sunny, hot weather is heading our way. High tomorrow, mid-80s, close to 90 on Sunday, over 90s, low 90s. For Monday, Tuesday, and Wednesday. Here is a polka called Pigeon Post. That is, your mail is delivered by birds rather than snail mail. Pigeon Post by Johann Strauss Jr.

0: A polka, actually a French polka by category, called Pigeon Post by Johann Strauss Jr., probably written, I don't have the information here, but probably written for the Viennese Postal Society Ball or some such thing. The Strauss family used to supply dances, waltzes, polkas, etc. for various organizations in Vienna. Anyway, the Pigeon Post Polka, as performed by the Czechoslovak State Philharmonic, Alfred Walter, the conductor. It's 8:30. 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
1: This is the Composer's Datebook for May 15th. I'm John Burge. If you Google Verdi and Royal Albert Hall, you'll probably be directed to a very fine Italian restaurant named after the famous Italian opera composer, located in that famous British concert venue. But back in 1875, the combination of Verdi and the Royal Albert Hall meant not a hot meal, but a hot ticket for Londoners. On today's date that year, a chorus of more than 1,000 and an orchestra of 150 assembled at Royal Albert Hall to give the UK premiere of Verdi's Requiem Mass, a brand new sacred work to be conducted by the composer himself. Verdi's Requiem had received its world premiere almost exactly 1 year earlier, May 22, 1874 to be exact, at the Church of San Marco in Milan, a performance also conducted by the composer. Although it was premiered in a church, 3 days later, Verdi brought his Requiem to Milan's La Scala Opera House and cast the lead singers from his latest opera, Aida, as the four vocal soloists. Commentators ever since have noted shared musical similarities of mood, color, and drama in these two works, and even quipped that Verdi's Requiem might just be his greatest opera. Composer's Datebook is produced by APM, American Public Media, in collaboration with the American Composers Forum, reminding you that all music was once new.

A bit of the Great Verdi Requiem as part of today's Composer's Datebook. Composer's Datebook, heard each weekday at 8:30 here on WHRO-FM, and again later this afternoon. The reference to Verdi's Requiem being an opera is well made. In that, Verdi, along with Puccini, along with Donizetti, had one foot in the opera house and one foot in the church. In some of the compositions, we think of the Puccini Gloria, the Verdi Requiem, or in this case, we're going to hear some music by Donizetti from his Miserere. This is the chorus, Asperges me, that is, sprinkle me with hyssop. See if you don't think it's just a little bit operatic. Some liturgical music by Donizetti.

0: A chorus by Donizetti, not from one of his operas, but from his Miserere setting. Asperges Me, performed by the Slovak Philharmonic Chorus and Orchestra. Josef McClary conducting. Donizetti's music this morning on WHRO-FM. Operatic music comes your way tomorrow.
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0: A Verdi favorite, a classic recording of the opera, coming to you from the Met tomorrow, starting at 1 o'clock. Giulio Carmignola is the violinist now with the Venice Baroque Orchestra. Here is a Vivaldi violin concerto. It's number 251 in Signor Vivaldi's catalogue.

0: Giuliano Carmagnola, violinist with the Venice Baroque Orchestra. They've been here. He and the orchestra have been here as part of the Arts Festival a few years ago, specializing in this Baroque Italian music, such as this Vivaldi Concerto, RV251. Here on WHRO FM, it's 11 minutes before 9 o'clock.
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0: Nice day today, sunshine, high near 70. It's going to be very pleasant, if breezy. The temperature is warming, though, as we move through the weekend by next week. That is Monday, Tuesday, Wednesday, we'll be in the low 90s. Here is music of Felix Mendelssohn for cello and piano, his Variation Concertante, concert variations, with cellist Zuhal Bailey and pianist Simone Dinnerstein.

The Concert Variations for Cello and Piano, by Felix Mendelssohn, Zuo Bailey, the cellist, Simone Dinnerstein, the pianist. 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Fully staged at the Kimball Theater in Williamsburg, Friday, May 22nd at 7:30 p.m., Sunday, May 24th at 2:30, and Tuesday, the 26th at 7:30. 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Truly one of the great operas coming in Williamsburg. 9 o'clock on this sunny Friday morning, let's head off to sunny Italy for the Capriccio Italien by Tchaikovsky. Here's the Oslo Philharmonic, Marius Jansons conducting.

0: What a great finale to the Capriccio Italian, the Italian Caprice by Tchaikovsky. 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
2: 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I'm Jana Lee Ross, and we're booked on the Orient Express, traveling from Paris to Istanbul. 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
0: All right, we'll be there. Thank you very much. Here is a symphony by Muzio Clementi. We usually think of Clementi as composer of those little piano sonatinas, and so he was, but he also wrote four full-voiced, four-movement classical-type symphonies. Here's number four with the Philharmonia Orchestra, Claudio Simone conducting.

The Symphony No. 4, the Symphony in D Major by Muzio Clementi, performed by the Philharmonia Orchestra, Claudio Simone, the conductor. Here on WHRO FM, WHRJ, WHRF. Where on Monday, you can hear another installment of Revolution 250, Stories from the First Shore, a look at the American Revolution with, in many cases, concentration on Hampton Roads and Virginia. Indeed, the next revolutionary story has to do with the Great Dismal Swamp. 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We have next some pastoral music for you by Rafe Vaughan Williams for this beautiful day. This is The Lark Ascending with violinist Sarah Chang, Bernard Haitink conducting the London Philharmonic.

0: The Lark Ascending. Lovely music by Ray Vaughan Williams for violin and orchestra. Bernard Haitink conducting the London Philharmonic. The soloist, Sarah Chang. Here on WHRO FM Digital Norfolk, WHRJ Digital Gloucester Courthouse, WHRF Digital Belhaven.
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0: Our Midday Classics begins now with a little trip to the fairy realm in Denmark. We're going to hear the overture to a play called Elves Hill, considered the first Danish national play. The music is by Friedrich Kuhlau. Here's the overture to Elves Hill with the Danish National Radio Symphony, Mikael Schoenvandt conducting.

Danish National Radio Symphony Orchestra in the Overture to the Elves' Hill, music by the Danish composer Friedrich Kuhlau, to open our Friday Midday Classics. I'm Anthony McSpadden, glad to be with you this morning. We'll listen next to clarinetist Thea King and the Allegri String Quartet with music by Bernard Crusell.

0: The Clarinet Quartet No. 2 by Bernard Crusell, with clarinetist Thea King and the Allegri String Quartet. Music by Beethoven right after this.
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0: pianist John Ogden with Beethoven, Piano Sonata number 14 in C sharp minor, his Moonlight Sonata. Coming up at 11 o'clock, this week's Noteworthy.
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0: One of the things that kept English composer Henry Purcell busy was writing incidental music to popular plays of the time. One of them was a play by Ben Jonson called The Alchemist. And we'll listen next to Purcell's incidental music for that play. Performance with the European Union Baroque Orchestra, conducted here by Roy Goodman.

0: Roy Goodman and the European Union Baroque Orchestra. That's music by Henry Purcell for the Ben Jonson play, The Alchemist. 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I'm Anthony McSpadden, glad to have you with us this morning. Stay tuned, this week's Noteworthy is coming up right after this.
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2: In the past few decades, more women have come to the front in the world of orchestral music than ever before. And it's important to note that these women have brought their contemporary experiences and realities with them. Hi, I'm Loki Karuna, and on this edition of Noteworthy, you and I are going to enjoy the music of a composer who's engaged today's realities for women head-on, composer Rina Esmail. Rina is a composer who not only celebrates women through her work, but also her Indian American heritage. By blending these two very different musical aesthetics, Rina has emerged as one of today's most performed composers, with a catalog that not only celebrates women in the field, but women from all walks of life who are fighting for equity and equality. In 2020, she was invited to collaborate on an album that specifically featured works by women, and what she came up with was this, a work titled Black Iris that musically engages the hashtag Me Too movement.

0: 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Rena Esmail is leading the way, celebrating both her womanhood and women across cultures, making her one of today's most noteworthy composers. 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

0: Music by Eric Wolfgang Korngold, Much Ado About Nothing, Suite Opus 11, with violinist Joseph Lynn and pianist Benjamin Loeb. 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I'm Anthony McSpadden. Great to be with you today for Midday Classics. And coming up in just a moment, Jane and Lee Ross will be with you for En Voyage. First, a look at weather.
1: A sunny, breezy, and pleasant afternoon today. Winds gusting to about 20. Sunshine and a high near 70. Clear tonight, lows around 57. The warm-up starts on Saturday. Sunshine, high of 85. Sunday, sunny, 89. Monday, Tuesday, Wednesday will be in the low 90s with sunny skies.
2: Welcome to En Voyage. Grab your passport and a dinner jacket or an evening gown because we are traveling in high style today. I'm Jana Lee Ross, and today we've got a musical ticket booked on the Orient Express.

On June 5th, 1883, the Orient Express connected Western Europe with Eastern Europe as it called all aboard in Paris, started the engines, and set off in high style. You could disembark in Munich, Strasbourg, Vienna, or you could travel to the end of the line to Istanbul. Or was it Constantinople? The Orient Express added extra lines and extensions to the trip throughout the 19th and 20th century, adding routes originating in London and also going down to Athens. But we'll hop on board today in Paris. And like all smart travelers, we'll check the weather first. From the 1953 French comedy Monsieur Hulot's Holiday, this is How is the Weather in Paris?

How is the weather in Paris? And I think the weather in Paris is always good, regardless of the state of the skies. That from the 1953 French comedy, Monsieur Hulot's Holiday. And you can guess that a lot of stuff goes to south. Maybe he should have gone east on the Orient Express. That's where we're headed today on En Voyage. I'm Jana Lee Ross. We're traveling in high style on the Orient Express from Paris to Istanbul. Hop on the pleasure train with Johann Strauss Jr. and his Pleasure Train Polka.

A Polka from 1864, The Pleasure Train from Johann Strauss Jr. It wasn't all waltzes from the Waltz King. I'm Jana Lee Ross, and we're on a pleasure train today headed to Istanbul. This is En Voyage, and we are taking a ride from Paris to Istanbul on the Orient Express. Our next stop is Munich. Just 3 years before the Orient Express took its maiden voyage in 1883, Emmanuel Chabrier traveled from Paris to Munich to see Wagner's Tristan und Isolde. Chabrier adored Wagner's music, and 7 years later, in 1887, he composed a set of pieces for piano duo called Souvenirs of Munich, based on themes from the most romantic and tragic of Wagner's operas. Chabrier's tribute to Munich and to Wagner is anything but tragic. He chose to set themes from Tristan and Isolde as lighthearted dances. It's a lovingly comic parody of Wagner's music. These are pianists Georges Rabol and Sylvie Dugas performing Souvenirs of Munich, composed by Emmanuel Chabrier.

A tribute to the German city of Munich from a Frenchman who traveled there in 1880 to see Wagner's Tristan und Isolde. The composer was Emmanuel Chabrier, and that was his tongue-in-cheek parody of themes from Tristan und Isolde, served up with great admiration for Wagner's most romantic of operas. The pianists were Sylvie Dugas and Georges Rabeau, and this is En Voyage. We're taking a ride from Paris to Istanbul on the Orient Express, and next stop, Vienna.

The legendary tenor Fritz Wunderlich singing about Vienna, the city of his dreams. This is En Voyage, and if Vienna was a city of your dreams, one way you could get there was on the Orient Express. Our next stop on the luxury train is Budapest, a set of three lively Hungarian dances now from Mark Rozsavolgyi, Hungarian composer called the father of the Sárdás. He lived from 1787 to 1848. Here's a set of three Sárdáses composed by Mark Rozsavolgyi as we take a stop in Budapest on the Orient Express.

A set of three sardashes, the lively national dance of Hungary, those three composed by Mark Rozsavolgyi, a Hungarian composer considered the father of the sardash. This is En Voyage, and today we are traveling in high style on the Orient Express from Paris to Istanbul. In later years, the Orient Express added a line southward to Athens, and Budapest was where you could make that change. You could travel eastward to Bucharest or go down south to Greece. We'll take the southern route now with a song from Mikis Theodorakis. This is The Train Leaves at 8, sung by Greek mezzo-soprano Agnes Valtsa.

Greek mezzo-soprano Agnes Baltza singing Miki Theodorakis's The Train Leaves at 8 from Athens, presumably. I'm Jana Lee Ross. This is En Voyage. Today we are on the Orient Express. We took a detour to the southern route to Athens, but we'll backtrack to Bucharest next as we take the original line from Paris to Istanbul of the Orient Express on En Voyage.

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1: 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I'm Jana Lee Ross. Today we are on the luxury train, the Orient Express, traveling across the European continent from Paris to Istanbul.

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1: We have one more stop on the Orient Express before we hit the end of the line in Istanbul, and back then it was Constantinople. Next stop, Bucharest, and we'll hear five Romanian folk dances from Bela Bartok. This is Avi Avital playing the mandolin with the Chamber Orchestra of Potsdam, folk dances from Romania.

Bela Bartok's Romanian folk dances performed by Avi Avital, playing the mandolin with the Chamber Orchestra of Potsdam. This is En Voyage. Today we are traveling in high style on the Orient Express, and the train is leaving Bucharest now for our last stop, the end of the line, Istanbul, or Constantinople back then.

0: Constantinople. It's as easy to sing it as saying your ABC.
1: Our final stop on the Orient Express is Constantinople, now Istanbul, but back then it was Constantinople. And we'll hear from a composer born in Constantinople in 1908, Nijilkaum Akshis. He studied composition in Vienna and Prague and eventually co-founded the Ankara State Conservatory in Turkey's capital city with Paul Hindemith. Now we'll hear his poem composed in 1930 for violin and piano.

Music invoking the sounds of the end of the line on today's En Voyage, the station at Istanbul, or Constantinople, as you prefer. It was Constantinople when that was composed in 1930 by Nijil Kaum Akshis, his poem for violin and piano. And now we'll hear a suite of music composed for the Orient Express' most notorious trip, although it is fictional. Music composed for the 1974 film of Agatha Christie's novel Murder on the Orient Express, which she published in 1934. The film has an all-star cast including Sean Connery, Ingrid Bergman, Martin Balsam, and as super sleuth Hercule Poirot, Albert Finney. The film also boasts a sweeping and elegant score by Richard Rodney Bennett, capturing the East meets West stylizations of the film, as well as portraying the intrigue and anxiety of the suspects. There's also a very memorable waltz from British composer Sir Richard Rodney Bennett, music from Murder on the Orient Express.

Music composed by Sir Richard Rodney Bennett for the 1974 film adaptation of Agatha Christie's novel Murder on the Orient Express. I'm Janie Lee Ross. Thanks so much for joining me for En Voyage today and our trip from Paris to Istanbul on the Orient Express. Don't lose your passport. I'll be back with you soon for another musical journey on En Voyage.

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And a good Friday afternoon to you. I'm Anthony McSpadden. Glad to have you with us for Midday Classics. Right now, we'll listen to the Symphony No. 5 in D Major by Ralph Vaughan Williams with the Royal Liverpool Philharmonic, conducted here by Vernon Handley.

0: Magnificent music by Ralph Vaughan Williams, the Symphony No. 5 in D major with Vernon Handley leading the Royal Liverpool Philharmonic.
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0: bassoonist Albrecht Holder and the New Brandenburg Philharmonic, led by Nicolas Pasquet. That's the Bassoon Concerto No. 1 in F major by the composer Franz Danzi on our Midday Classics. 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
1: A sunny, breezy, and pleasant afternoon today. Winds gusting to about 20. Sunshine and a high near 70. Clear tonight, lows around 57. The warm-up starts on Saturday. Sunshine, high of 85. Sunday, sunny, 89. Monday, Tuesday, Wednesday will be in the low 90s with sunny skies.

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0: The Serenade in G Major, Kirchhoff 525, otherwise known as Eine kleine Nachtmusik or A Little Night Music, music by Mozart, the Academy of St. Martin in the Fields Chamber Ensemble, in performance on our Midday Classics. So there was that serenade by Mozart. We'll take a short break. We'll come back with a serenade by Antonio Salieri.
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0: The ensemble Il Gruppo di Roma, next with a little serenade for winds. In B-flat major, music by Antonio Salieri on Midday Classics.

0: The Little Serenade for Winds by Antonio Salieri with the ensemble Il Gruppo di Roma. I'm Anthony McSpadden. Thanks for being with me today. I'll be back with you tomorrow morning at 7 o'clock for our Saturday morning cartoons here on 90.3. Do stay tuned. Coming up at 3 o'clock, Raymond Jones will be sitting in for Waylon Shambo today on Afternoon Classics. And have a great weekend.
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0: Taking us to 3 o'clock, music of Ottorino Respighi, selections from Suite No. 1 of the Ancient Airs and Dances, Rico Saccone conducting the National Symphony of Ireland. 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Take us anywhere, anytime. Raymond Jones with you, sitting in one more day for Wayla Shambo. She is back on Monday. Beautiful day outside, sunny for the remainder of today, 71 for a high, and that's what we've reached. Clear skies tonight, lows around 54. Sunday tomorrow, warming up, 84 for a high, and even warmer Sunday under partly cloudy skies and 88 degrees. Right now, 71 degrees Norfolk, 71 here in Williamsburg. We're broadcasting today from our Williamsburg studios on Richmond Road. Just a couple of traffic notes. Congested traffic southbound at the Monitor Merrimack. And we have a disabled vehicle, 64 East near the Camp Perry exit. Just spotted VDOT there. Shout out, as always, to VDOT for a job well done. And I'm sure they'll be busy at it this Friday afternoon.
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0: And on my Local Touch program next Wednesday evening, I'll be speaking with Maestro Jorge Parodi, music director of Opera in Williamsburg, about the upcoming performance of Marriage of Figaro. Let's have now music of the Czech composer and Haydn contemporary, Leopold Kozeluk, lived about the same years as Haydn. We're going to have his Sinfonia Francesa, the French Symphony in A Major, with the Souk Chamber Orchestra, conducted by Joseph Vlach.

0: The Sinfonia Francesa in A Major, French Symphony from Leopold Kotzeluk with the Souk Chamber Orchestra under Josef Lach, here on WHRO FM.
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0: Sunny skies the remainder of today, highs around 71 degrees. In the world of traffic, bridges and tunnels, as usual, heavy on a Friday. We have an accident reported. Route 636, Northampton County, near Cobbs Station Road. Also, disabled vehicles, 64 East, Battlefield Boulevard, and 264 East at the beach near Bird Neck Road. Gilmerton Bridge, boy, they have got a bunch of openings today. If you're going anywhere near the Gilmerton Bridge over in Chesapeake, watch out. They have a lift going on at this moment, 3:30 it's scheduled. Another lift at 3:40 in about 10 minutes from now. And then lifts as well at 4 o'clock, 4:30, 4:45, 5 o'clock, and 5:15, all at the Gilmerton Bridge over in Chesapeake. So that bridge is going to be a busy place to get through today. Let's have now from Robert Schumann his Konzertstück, concert piece in F for four horns and orchestra, that great Chicago Symphony horn section led by Dale Clevenger, and our conductor Daniel Barenboim. Here's that Konzertstück of Robert Schumann.

0: Concert Stück in F for four horns and orchestra by Robert Schumann with the Chicago Symphony, and that sterling horn section of theirs led by the great Dale Clevenger, the conductor Daniel Barenboim here on WHRO FM.
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0: And checking traffic, busy day out there. Crash reported route 636 Northampton County near Cobbs Station Road. And got a disabled vehicle, 64 East Battlefield, disabled 264 East near Bird Neck Road at the beach. Crash working now, 664 South near Jefferson Avenue, and disabled vehicle 464 South near the 464 Interchange in Chesapeake. Gilmerton Bridge going through a number of lifts. They'll be lifting at 4 o'clock, 4:30, 4:45, 5, and 5:15. Here's music from that Johann Strauss of the North, Danish composer Hans Christian Lumbye, and his Amelie Waltz with the Tivoli Symphony conducted by Giordano Bellincampi.

0: Maple Haven. Raymond Jones here sitting in for Wayla Chambeau. She's going to be back on Monday. Weather forecast, sunny the remainder of today, 71 for a high, clear tonight. Lows dropping to 54 and a warm and sunny weekend in store. Sunny tomorrow, 84. Partly cloudy on Sunday, 88 for a high. Right now, 71 degrees Norfolk, 72 here in Williamsburg. We're broadcasting today from our Williamsburg studios on Richmond Road. Checking the traffic at this hour. Gilberton Bridge should be lifting at this moment. They have more lifts scheduled, 4:30, 4:45, 5, and 5:15. Gilberton Bridge over in Chesapeake. Also in Chesapeake, accident reported 64 eastbound near Battlefield Boulevard.
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0: It's got another accident report, 64 West, mile marker 215. That's up in New Kent County. Look out for that one.
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0: Just looked at the cameras again. That accident in New Kent, mile marker 215. And that's westbound up in New Kent, so look out in that area as you go through. Right now, music of Dmitri Kabalevsky, the overture to his opera Colas Brouillon. Here's the Minnesota Orchestra to play it with Eiji Owe conducting.

Taking us to 4 o'clock, the Amelie Waltz of Hans Christian Lumbye with the Tivoli Symphony under Giordano Bellincampi. 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

AGOA, the Minnesota Orchestra, and Overture to Kolas Bruyon from Dmitri Kabalevsky on WHRO FM. Time is 4:08, and from Schubert comes that unfinished quartet movement that really rips along, the Quartet Sots in C minor. It's played here by the Dolly Quartet.

Schubert's Quartet Satz with the Dolly Quartet performing on WHRO FM. 4:15 on this Friday afternoon. Lots of traffic activity out there. Bridges and tunnels heavy in all directions. Gilmerton Bridge has lists now at 4:30, 4:45, 5, and 5:15. Accident working 64 East near Battlefield Boulevard in Chesapeake. Up in New Kent County, 64 West. Mile marker 215, that's just past the Colonial Downs exit. You've got emergency vehicles over on the left. VDOT is there. Shout out, as always, to VDOT. You got some construction on the right. You're squeezing through the middle, but just be careful. And the downtown tunnel now reporting about a mile back up westbound. Let's have some Mozart, Rondo for Horn and Orchestra in E-flat, Kerschel 371. French horn player Peter Dam, along with the Academy of St. Martin in the Fields under Sir Neville Mariner.

The Rondo for Horn, Kerschel 371 of Mozart with Peter Dahm as soloist and Sir Neville Mariner with the Academy of St. Martin in the Fields. Here on WHRO FM, time now is 4:22. From English composer Anthony Hedges comes four miniature dances with the composer conducting the Irish Radio and Television Sinfonietta.

0: Four miniature dances from Anthony Hedges. He conducted the Irish Radio and Television Sinfonietta in that performance here on WHRO. FM.
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0: Composer's Datebook coming up in just a moment, but first, traffic from the Gilmerton Bridge folks. So they're still telling us they've got a lift going right now, 4:30, and also further list, 4:45, 5, and 5:15. Busy day over in Chesapeake at the Gilmerton Bridge. Might just want to avoid that for a while. Out on the interstate, New Kent County, 64 westbound, mile marker 215, just past the Colonial Downs exit. Accidents over on the left. They've got the construction on the right, and they're trying to squeeze you through there. VDOT on the scene. Shout out, as always, to VDOT for a job well done. Also, up in James City County, 64 eastbound near Croker Road, there's a disabled vehicle there. And a couple of more disabled vehicles, 264 East near Military Highway in Norfolk, and 64 West near Mercury Boulevard in Hampton. Downtown Tunnel now reporting about a mile back up westbound and very heavy at the bridges and tunnels.
2: This is the Composer's Datebook for May 15th. I'm John Burge. If you Google Verdi and Royal Albert Hall, you'll probably be directed to a very fine Italian restaurant named after the famous Italian opera composer, located in that famous British concert venue. But back in 1875, the combination of Verdi and the Royal Albert Hall meant not a hot meal, but a hot ticket for Londoners. On today's date that year, a chorus of more than 1,000 and an orchestra of 150 assembled at Royal Albert Hall to give the UK premiere of Verdi's Requiem Mass, a brand new sacred work to be conducted by the composer himself. Verdi's Requiem had received its world premiere almost exactly 1 year earlier, May 22, 1874 to be exact, at the Church of San Marco in Milan, a performance also conducted by the composer. Although it was premiered in a church, 3 days later, Verdi brought his Requiem to Milan's La Scala Opera House and cast the lead singers from his latest opera, Aida, as the four vocal soloists. Commentators ever since have noted shared musical similarities of mood, color, and drama in these two works, and even quipped that Verdi's Requiem might just be his greatest opera. Composer's Datebook is produced by APM, American Public Media, in collaboration with the American Composers Forum, reminding you that all music was once new.

Well, let's have some of that Verdi music from Aida, Triumphal March, Gloria Aligito. Here's the Chicago Symphony and Chorus under Sir George Schulte.

0: Gloria Aligito, the triumphal march from Verdi's Aida with the Chicago Symphony and Chorus under Sir George Schulte here on WHRO-FM. 4:45, we got some Verdi for you tomorrow from the Met.
1: I'm Deborah Lou Harder for the Met. 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
0: Blast from the Past there with Jussi Björling and Robert Merrill and more. Catch it tomorrow at 1 from the Met. In traffic land, Gilmerton Bridge should be lifting at this moment. They have other lifts at 445, 5, and 515 over in Chesapeake. That accident still working. New Kent 64 westbound mile marker 215 past the Colonial Downs exit. A lot of activity and backup there. Downtown tunnel westbound backed up about a mile. Got disabled vehicles, 264 East near Military in Norfolk, 64 West near Mercury Boulevard in Hampton, 64 Eastbound near Croker Road, James City County, and 64 East near Fort Eustis Boulevard, as well as at the Twin Bridges, 64 Westbound. Let's have from Antonio Vivaldi his Concerto in G for Strings, Alla Rustica, strings here of the Guildhall String Ensemble.

The Guildhall String Ensemble with that concerto in G, Alla Rustica, from Antonio Vivaldi on WHRO-FM 450. And Sarah Chang has her violin ready with the Philadelphia Orchestra backing her up under Wolfgang Zavalis. Here's the introduction and Rondo Capriccioso of Camille Saint-Saëns.

0: Fancy Fiddling there from Sarah Chang along with the Philadelphia Orchestra, led by Wolfgang Sawallisch, the introduction, and Rondo Capriccioso from Camille Saint-Saëns. Here on 90.3 WHRO-FM Digital Norfolk, 89.9 WHRJ Digital Gloucester Courthouse, 98.3 WHRF Digital Belhaven, and of course we stream on the web, WHRO.org. 5 o'clock, Raymond Jones here sitting in for Wayla Chambeau. She's back on Monday.
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0: One of those ideal spring days, sunny skies the remainder of today. Got up to our high, around 72 for a high, and clear skies tonight, lows 54. Warm weekend in store, sunny tomorrow, 84 degrees, partly cloudy Sunday, and highs up to 88. Right now, 72 degrees in Norfolk, 72 degrees here in Williamsburg. We're broadcasting today from our Williamsburg studios on Richmond Road. And checking traffic, still working that accident. Last time we checked in New Kent, 64 westbound, mile marker 215, just past the Colonial Downs turnoff there. And traffic pushed over to the right, and some construction there at that spot as well. Just be careful. Downtown tunnel backed up westbound about a mile. We've got a disabled vehicle, 64 west near the Twin Bridges, and a disabled vehicle, 64 west near J. Clyde Morris

Boulevard in Newport News. A multi-vehicle crash now reported 664 northbound at the Monitor Merrimack Bridge Tunnel. 664 North Monitor Merrimack, multi-vehicle crash. Let's have music of Joseph Strauss and his waltz, The Music of the Spheres. Here it is with the Cincinnati Pops, conducted by Eric Kunzel.

There from Joseph Strauss, we have Music of the Spheres, waltz with the Cincinnati Pops Orchestra under Eric Kunzel on WHRO-FM. 5:11 our time. Let's go from the Cincinnati Pops to the Boston Pops, and we'll kind of have a little more music inspired by the Spheres. It's the flying theme from E.T., John Williams' music, the composer leading, of course, the Boston Pops.

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0: Gilbert and Bread should be going through its last lift of the afternoon. It's been a busy day over there on the southern branch of the Elizabeth River for the Gilberton, but 5:15, the last scheduled lift. Still look out for that accident. 64 westbound up in New Kent, just past the Colonial Downs exit. Downtown tunnel, very heavy westbound. And we've got a disabled vehicle, 64 west near J. Clyde Morris Boulevard. A multi-vehicle crash was reported northbound Monitor Merrimack. I think they've got that pretty well cleared up, but you're very heavily congested on the M&M going northbound. And disabled vehicle 64 west near the 664 interchange in Hampton. Let's have some music of Giles Farnaby with the Philip Jones Brass Ensemble. From Giles Farnaby, A Suite of Six Dances.

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1: Finnish violinist Pekka Kuusisto has been performing in the United States for decades, but he's now paused any future U.S. engagements due to his significant ethical objections to the country's current administration. Pekka Kuusisto on personal acts of resistance on the next performance today from 8 p.m.
0: And he's playing Vaughan Williams' The Lark Ascending tonight at 7 on performance today. Some atmospheric music now from Charles Tomlinson Griffiths, a work called Clouds, played by the Buffalo Philharmonic under Joanne Valletta.

0: Clouds by Charles Thomas and Griffiths. Joanne Valletta with the Buffalo Philharmonic doing that on WHRO-FM. We're just about at 5:30. Let's check our traffic. Just got a report of an accident. 264 westbound near Lynn Haven Parkway at the beach. Got a disabled vehicle. 64 east near the 264 interchange in Norfolk. And also disabled vehicle 64 west near the 664 interchange in Hampton. And the multi-vehicle crash 664 north, Modern Merrimack, that appears to be cleared up, but you're going to have some heavy congestion, in fact, heavy at all of our bridges and tunnels, as usual, on a Friday afternoon. It's 5:30, time for our feature Noteworthy.
1: In the past few decades, more women have come to the front in the world of orchestral music than ever before. And it's important to note that these women have brought their contemporary experiences and realities with them. Hi, I'm Loki Karuna, and on this edition of Noteworthy, you and I are going to enjoy the music of a composer who's engaged today's realities for women head-on, composer Rina Esmail. Rina is a composer who not only celebrates women through her work, but also her Indian American heritage. By blending these two very different musical aesthetics, Rina has emerged as one of today's most performed composers with a catalog that not only celebrates women in the field, but women from all walks of life who are fighting for equity and equality. In 2020, she was invited to collaborate on an album that specifically featured works by women, and what she came up with was this, a work titled Black Iris that musically engages the hashtag MeToo movement.

0: If you visit our website, you'll see that Rena has a lot more up her sleeve, with a piano concerto, a new work for soprano, and even a choral suite, all in the works for the coming years. Rena Esmail is leading the way, celebrating both her womanhood and women across cultures, making her one of today's most noteworthy composers. Noteworthy is a production of WDAV Classical Public Radio.
1: Rena Esmail, whose music was featured recently on a Virginia Symphony concert. Here is her work called Me Too, the music of Rena Esmail featuring the Chicago Sinfonietta. Mei Ann Chin is conducting.

That's called Me Too by Raina Esmail with the Chicago Sinfonietta, May Ann Chin, conducting here on WHRO-FM. 5:45 our time, just a couple of traffic updates. Got an accident working 264 West near Lynnhaven Parkway at the beach and a disabled vehicle 664 southbound near the 64 interchange in Hampton. Let's enjoy now some music of Wagner from Siegfried. We're going to have Forest Murmurs here with the Philharmonia Orchestra, conducted by Otto Klemperer.

Forest Murmurs from Wagner's Siegfried with the Philharmonia Orchestra, led by Otto Klemperer. On WHRO-FM, 5:54 our time, to take us to the top of the hour, from Gabriel Fauré, Après un rêve, After a Dream, here's cellist Lynn Harrell along with pianist Bruno Canino.

0: Cellist Lynn Harrell, pianist Bruno Canino, and Foray's Après un Rêve, After a Dream. Coming up on 5:58, just looked at the cameras in Newport News, 664 South near Terminal Boulevard. You've got a disabled tractor trailer. And they've stopped traffic. No traffic moving southbound. I'm just looking at the cameras. Everybody just sitting there waiting. About a 2-mile backup now. So just be careful there. 664 South near Terminal, Newport News. Disabled vehicles, 64 East near Croker Road. And accident now reported, 64 East near Battlefield Boulevard in Chesapeake. Disabled vehicles, 664 South near the 64 interchange in Hampton. Coming up this Saturday evening, I've got some new releases for you. Violinist Gil Shaham with the Virginia Symphony under Eric Jacobson in the Violin Concerto in G Minor of Samuel Coleridge Taylor. One of the new releases we'll hear Saturday evening at 8 on This Just In, 3 hours of what's new in recorded classical music. And we'll have Wayla Shambo speaking with Maestro Jacobson and violinist Gil Shaham. Also on the program, Brig Fair of Frederick Delius with Sir Thomas Beecham conducting, from Florence Price, On My Mantel Shelf, a photograph with pianist Michael Clark. Ernest Chanson's music as well, the Concert for Violin, Piano, and String Quartet with Rachel Barton Pine, Orion Weiss, and the Pacifica Quartet. We'll round out the program with the Symphony No. 5 of Gustav Mahler, courtesy of the Czech Philharmonic under Simeon Bischkov. Saturday evening at 8, This Just In. This is Raymond Jones. Be with us. Just got a report, 64 eastbound near LaSalle and Hampton, multi-vehicle accident there, so watch out for that. It's going to be clear tonight, lows dropping to 54, sunny tomorrow, highs 84, and partly cloudy and even warmer Sunday, highs 88. Right now, 72 degrees in Norfolk, 72 degrees here in Williamsburg. We're broadcasting today from our Williamsburg studios on Richmond Road.
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0: Let's go now to Richard Strauss and his Horn Concerto No. 1 in E-flat. Barry Tuckwell to play that with the Royal Philharmonic, conducted by Vladimir Ashkenazy.

0: Barry Tuckwell and the Royal Philharmonic under Vladimir Ashkenazy, the Horn Concerto No. 1 in E-flat of Richard Strauss.
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0: Here's the old wizard Leopold Stokowski ready to unleash some orchestral thunder with the London Symphony Orchestra in Tchaikovsky's Francesca da Rimini.

0: Yeah, I got to let that symbol decay. 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
0: I'm going to head to Ward Performance today with music of Robert Schumann, the work that's almost a symphony, doesn't have a slow movement. But that's okay. It's fine as it is. The Overture, Scherzo, and Finale, Opus 52. This music of Robert Schumann, played by the Indianapolis Symphony, conducted by Raymond Lepard.

0: Overture Scherzo and Finale from Robert Schumann with the Indianapolis Symphony led by Raymond Lepar. On 90.3 WHRO-FM Digital Norfolk, 89.9 WHRJ Digital Gloucester Courthouse, 98.3 WHRF Digital Belhaven. Semyon Bishkov leads the Czech Philharmonic in the Symphony No. 5 of Gustav Mahler this Saturday evening at 8 on this Just In, 3 hours of what's new in recorded classical music. We'll have the Virginia Symphony under Eric Jacobson with violinist Gil Shaham in the Violin Concerto by Samuel Coleridge Taylor, and also on the program, Ernest Chausson's Concert for Violin, Piano, and String Quartet. This is Raymond Jones. Be with us. And I'll be with you in a couple of hours for some late Sunday or Friday evening classics heading into the weekend. Thank you for joining me this afternoon. It's going to be clear tonight, lows 54 degrees, and sunny tomorrow, 84. Right now, 71 in Norfolk, 71 here in Williamsburg. We've been broadcasting today from our Williamsburg studios on Richmond Road. Been sitting in for Wayla Shambo this week. Happy to say she is back in next Monday afternoon for our afternoon classics. And like I said, I'll be in tonight at 9 for some late Friday evening classics. In the meantime, coming up on 7 o'clock, time for our evening broadcast, a performance today.
1: This is a terrible sonata by Gioachino Rossini, one of six he wrote when he was 12 years old. Now, I don't think they're terrible. He's the one who said that. In his later years, Rossini scribbled notes on some of his old manuscripts. On the front page of this music, he wrote, quote, six terrible sonatas composed by me at a most youthful age. They were written in 3 days and performed in a doggish manner. The second violin, played by myself, was not the least of the dogs in that group. From APM, American Public Media, this is Performance Today. I'm Valerie Kaler. Gioachino Rossini's not at all terrible sonata is on the way from a concert in Portland. Niccolo Paganini was famous as a great violinist in the early 1800s. He also played the guitar, and he wrote some sweet duets for violin and guitar. Violinist Pekka Kuusisto and guitarist Ismo Eskelainen recorded an entire album of Paganini duos a while back. Here's a sample, a whirling, twirling, leave-you-breathless tarantella.

Pekka Kuusisto and Ismo Eskelinen in that Tarantella for Violin and Guitar by Niccolo Paganini, who was quite skilled at both those instruments. More from Kuusisto later this hour, a performance from Switzerland, and a dramatic announcement.

From APM, American Public Media, this is Performance Today, taking you to concerts around the world. I'm Valerie Kaler. When he was 12 years old, Gioachino Rossini spent the summer at the home of a well-to-do family. Maybe he found himself a little bit bored in that household. At the very least, he found himself at loose ends for 3 days, during which he wrote 6 string sonatas. Although we can see that his compositional skills were mature, he had a childish disregard for the finished manuscripts. He just left them behind when he went back home. Years later, he laughed about it, said he figured the family had used them to wrap salami for curing or something. Well, somebody kept an eye on those manuscripts. Somebody recognized the value of that music, and those sonatas made their way to the publisher, as they should have. Here's one of those youthful works so disdained by Rossini, his String Sonata No. 3, with violinists Julianne Lee and Sonico Miriam Velda, cellist Daniel Torrell, and bassist Nina Bernat.

String Sonata No. 3 by Rossini. He was 12 years old when he wrote half a dozen string sonatas, including the one we just heard. That concert from Portland, Oregon, presented by our friends at Chamber Music Northwest. Julianne Lee played first violin. Second violin was Sonical Miriam Velda. Daniel Torrell played the cello. And Nina Bernat played double bass. Gioachino Rossini was born February 29, 1792. February 29th, Leap Day. That day came around again 4 years later in 1796, his first actual birthday. There was no Leap Day in 1800, so Rossini had his second birthday in 1804 when he was 12 years old. Pretty amazing he was able to write that music at the age of 12. But it's still all the more impressive to say Rossini had just had his second birthday when he composed half a dozen string sonatas. In a moment, an ode to the cobbler's hole punch. 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

Back in the 19th century, when people were still making shoes by hand, one of the tools that was frequently used was called a pegging awl. It made holes in the leather so shoes could be held together by wooden pegs. Not a particularly exciting tool, and it was used for relatively tedious, laborious work. The pegging awl got a significant shout-out in this little 19th century ditty.

0: The song is about the tedium of making shoes year after year. The relief of not having to do it anymore once a shoemaking machine is invented. And also realizing that the machine does the human's job.
1: They've invented a new machine, the prettiest little thing you ever seen. Throw away my pegs, my pegs, my pegs, my own.
0: Composer Kenji Bunch worked that American folk song into the piece we're about to hear. It takes on a completely different feel as a tender bassoon solo. You'll hear it about halfway through this piece called Summer Hours. Pianist Daniel Anastasio joins Windsync in concert in San Antonio.

A celebration of composer Kenji Bunch's favorite season. His memories of lazy childhood days in the sun, long car trips, and in recent years, time spent as a musician at summer music festivals. That piece, Summer Hours, by Kenji Bunch. We heard it played by the ensemble Windsync. They were joined by pianist Daniel Anastasio for that performance at Trinity Baptist Church in San Antonio, Texas, a concert presented by the San Antonio Chamber Music Society.

Finnish violinist Pekka Kuusisto has performed regularly in the United States for decades, ever since he came here to study at Indiana University. He has fond memories of playing at music festivals, and he loves his artistic connections. He says he always came to the U.S. with feelings of excitement, of hope, and solidarity. But now, quote, out of those three, during the current administration, solidarity is the only one that remains. At the beginning of April, Pekka Kuusisto announced that he's hitting pause on all engagements in the United States for the time being due to his significant ethical objections to the country's current leadership. In a very candid social media video, he shared, quote, in a nutshell, I support equal rights. I support peace. And obviously that creates a dissonance between myself and the current U.S. administration. Kuusisto knows that not everyone can make the same choice he did, and he doesn't want other colleagues to feel pressured to make the same decision. He added, for now, he's in a spot where he can get by financially without concertizing in the U.S. If that becomes unsustainable, he's prepared to accept the consequences, acknowledging that he's had a great 30-year career. Kuusisto's announcement might have been a surprise to the public, but he's spent months working behind the scenes with the affected U.S. ensembles and organizations so they could adjust their plans. We're sorry to say we won't be sharing any new concerts featuring Pekka Kuusisto from our country here on PT, but we get to hear him now and again with ensembles abroad. Let's drop in on a performance he gave with the Basel Symphony Orchestra in Basel, Switzerland. Violinist Pekka Kuusisto soloing with The Lark Ascending by Rayfon Williams.

The solo violin is the lark, circling higher and higher, finally disappearing into the blue. The Lark Ascending by English composer Ralph Vaughan Williams, inspired by a poem also called The Lark Ascending by George Meredith. Pekka Kuusisto played solo violin. Ivor Bolton conducted the Basel Sinfonietta in concert in Basel, Switzerland.

Our technical director here at PT is Craig Thorson. Jean Barron, our technical producer. Our director of media production and operations is Elizabeth Iverson. The senior director of media operations for APM is Josh Kubasta. We had engineering help this week from Michael DeMarc and Cameron Wiley. 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Broadcast of our show is supported by GEP at the forefront of

0: 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We had engineering help this week from Michael DeMark and Cameron Wiley. 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I'm Valerie Kaler. 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

From APM American Public Media, this is Performance Today. I'm Valerie Kaler. In 1739, after colonists violently quashed an uprising of enslaved Africans outside Charleston, South Carolina, the legislature wanted to prevent similar revolts in the future, so they criminalized assembly and literacy and the use of drums and horns. The colonists were afraid that drumming could be used to organize and coordinate. They took the drums, but they couldn't take the rhythm. The body became the instrument, and the Juba dance became a cultural touchstone. We'll hear the Juba dance Florence Price wrote in her Symphony No. 3 ahead this hour. Alan Hovhaness was a prolific Armenian-American composer who wrote more than 500 works, and he said he threw away twice as many pieces that didn't make the cut. Here's something that he did keep: two movements from a piece called Spirit of Trees, a sonata for harp and guitar. Yolanda Kondonassis playing the harp and David Leisner the guitar.